I feel like the program coordinator here on WERS might be doing me a little favor, because more now than often, I've been able to talk about Gorillaz, who you just heard. That was Orange County. And I always get to do my little talkie sessions right after some Gorillaz. So let me think of something fun about them. So in case you don't know Gorillaz, it is comprised of two members, Damon Albarn and Jamie Hewlett. Damon Albarn was formerly, and still a little bit, they release new music every so often. He was the lead singer of the British rock band Blur, and Jamie Hewlett is the artist, because in case you didn't know, Gorillaz was the first ever fully, like, cartoon band, as in all the members don't even exist. They're just cartoon characters. So it's really cool. Anyway, that was from their latest album, The Mountain. And if you like that song, make sure to check out the rest of it. Let's move on. We have local artist Juliana Hatfield from Duxbury with Popsicle.

0: This new music here first on WERS. That was Spacey Jane with Do You Really Love Her? 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

the Sacred Souls here on WERS. That was Any Old Fool. If you're just tuning in, we are going through all new from 8 to 9, where we play all the latest and greatest new music. Coming up now, we have Slow Pulp with Better Man, not to be confused with the Pearl Jam song. This is a new song, also called Better Man. Slow Pulp, here we go.

some collaboration action here on WERS. That was Mountjoy and Gigi Perez with In the Middle. Coming up now, we have Houndmouth with Tiger Blood.

Julia Jacqueline here on WERS with Get Away From Me. Coming up now, we have two iconic singer-songwriters. You're probably at least a little familiar with them, Paul McCartney and Ringo Starr with Home to Us.

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1: 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And if you're just tuning in, you're catching the tail end of All New from 8 to 9, where we play all the latest and greatest new music. That was Grace Potter from Vermont with Love Me Not. Now, unfortunately, this is going to be my last speed break of the night, but that does not mean you should go anywhere, because just in a moment, we will be starting the Salt Lake Sessions, where you will have Bean taking us through some live music and interviews, so make sure to stick around. Also, something I want to promote before I dip is our ERS Pick of the Week, which is The Cure, not the band, the song by Olivia Rodrigo. It's inspired by 80s new wave as well as The Cure's frontman Robert Smith, so make sure to give that a listen and check out more about it at our Pick of the Week on WERS.org.
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people, and welcome back to the Salt Lick Sessions. Every once in a while, the higher-ups go completely off their rocker, and they say, let's give Bean an hour of public radio. So here I am, here we are. My name is Bean. I'm so excited to be the host of Salt Lick Sessions this week. I have a slew of new music to share with you and some really, really cool artists that I think you should be turned on to. Y'all, it is going to be a chill and beautiful hour together. Let's get into it, shall we?

Hello, everybody, and welcome to the Salt Lick Sessions. The Salt Lick Sessions is a co-production of the Salt Lick Incubator and WERS 88.9 FM in Boston. It is the bee's knees. If you want to find out some more, you can go to saltlickincubator.org. There's a treasure trove of fascinating music-related goodness there, so go check it out. The Salt Lick Incubator grants awards to small and medium-level artists that are looking to take their career kind of to the next level, you know what I mean? Kick it up a notch. This next artist was a recent grant recipient. Their name is Truesdale, and if you haven't heard about them yet, they are bound to be a household name. I am fortunate enough to open up for them and their upcoming spring tour. We have 2 dates in Boston, so grab your tickets. Grab your tickets. Here's a little preview of what you can expect from Truesdale and Bean.

Behind us was Nami with his song Suzette. Y'all, that song has me in a chokehold right now. That between that song and the one that we have coming up, I have had them on repeat nonstop. I have to stop to give a quick shout out to my bestie, Evan Miracle. His birthday is today, and he actually showed me this song. He showed me this artist. Major points from Evan for showing me Sia Gray. Let me tell you a little bit about Sia Gray. Sia is a Canadian-born artist from Toronto. She got her start playing Jamaican Pentecostal music in church. She's had a crazy career before she even released her own music. She was a bassist in Daniel Caesar's touring band, and she was the music director for Willow Smith. That's about as cool as it gets, and you're about to find out why Sia Gray is the name on everybody's lips.

That's Bon Iver with Bon Iver. Bon Iver. That's Bon Iver with his new song, Everything is Peaceful Love. I am so excited for that new album. Welcome back to the Salt Lick Sessions. This is a weekly showcase of your favorite and your soon-to-be favorite artists, including this next guy, Adam Melchor. We were privileged enough to have Adam come in for a live studio session. Go to the Salt Lick Session YouTube page to see so much incredible live music, one takes of these songs. These are real deal, legit artists that come and grace us with their talent. So I'm excited to show you the live Salt Lick Session version of Adam Melchor's Suburban Siddhartha.

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3: Hello, everybody, and welcome back to the Salt Lick Sessions. My name is Bean, and I am as stoked as ever to be your host this week. I'm sharing music that has been making me jam and groove and jive all up in my car, so I'm hoping that it's doing the same for you. But be safe, buckle up. Seriously, be safe. 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We have coming up what I like to call the Salt Lick Sampler, three Salt Lick artists back to back to back that showcase how different our artists are and how incredible they are in their own realm. Starting off, we have Karuk.

And that concludes our Salt Lick sampler. On the menu was Karuk with their song They, Gatton with a live version of his song Get Up Again, and Funny Now by one of my favorites, Claire Ernst. Y'all, Salt Lick Incubator is where it's at. Tastemakers at the incubator. We should put that on a shirt. I don't know about y'all, but lately life has felt a little bit bizarro. Not gonna say why, it's just been a thick time to walk through, okay? It's been a thick time, the air's thick, everything's thick, okay? That's what it feels like. And one of the songs of late that's been resonating with me deeply is Murky by Fur. Check it out.

Y'all, I am so happy to have had this hour with you. Really, it's been so nice to curate this. I know the music's been a little all over the place tonight, but hopefully that's kept you awake and alert, and hopefully you found a new artist to deep dive into. That would make me so happy. Send me a DM at BeanMusic if you listen to anything tonight that piqued your interest. I would love to know. Stroke my ego a bit, please. You've been listening to The Salt Lick Sessions, which is a co-production of the Salt Lick Incubator, a nonprofit that helps support diverse, emerging talent, just like me, and WERS 88.9 FM in Boston. Shout out, Boston. I miss you so much. This episode of the Salt Lick Sessions was produced by Jennifer Rowe and me, Bean. Our executive producers are Liza Levy, Roger Brown, Howard Simpson, and Vic Vinayak. Shout out to the team. Love you guys. We have two more songs to close out our hour, including a new release by one of my favorite bands, Relationships by Haim, followed by an oldie but a goodie, Right Down the Line by Jerry Rafferty. Take a little bit of this energy into the week with you ahead, and I'll see you next time. Much love, y'all.

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88.9, The Secret Spot. That was Dinah Washington with I Diddle. Before that, we started the hour off strong with Irma Franklin and Peace of My Heart. It's your girl, Anitza. I'll be here for the next few hours filling in for our guy, Mo, and I have some amazing music lined up for you. This hour, I have music from Donnell Jones, a little later, some Deborah Laws and Ronnie, and after that, some Corinne Bailey Ray. But up first, we're taking it back to 1989 with Mr. Bobby Brown and Every Little Step.

0: That was Gogo Moreau with In the Way here on The Secret Spot. And fun fact about Gogo, they're a Philadelphia native who spent years being a background vocalist for artists like Lady Gaga, Wiz Khalifa, and even Kanye West's Sunday Service. So definitely keep an eye out for them. 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

88.9, The Secret Spot. That was Deborah Laws and Ronnie with their 1981 hit, Very Special. And if you're a millennial like me, you definitely remember LL Cool J and Jennifer Lopez sampling it back in 2002 with their song, All I Have, which was actually, you know, the ringtone on my old Sidekick. So shout out to Ronnie Laws and Deborah Laws for that one. It's been keeping generations going, truly. Up next, I actually have a request from our guy Pat out in Stoughton. Here's Kevin Richardson with Cruisin'.

0: The Secret Spot, that was the one and only Corinne Bailey Rae with Closer. And if you're not too familiar with the album, The Sea, which dropped in 2010 and Closer was on, Corinne Bailey Rae actually wrote it after the devastating loss of her husband, Jason. And it has so many tracks on there that are sultry and soulful, but really showed a different side of Corinne Bailey Rae. I know a lot of us know her from Put Your Records On and like that upbeat, you know, neo-soul kind of vibe. But The Sea is such an amazing album. So if you haven't had the chance, you should definitely listen to it from top to bottom. And that was actually a request from our girl Natasha out in Lawrence. Shout out to you, Natasha, for supporting us here on The Secret Spot. If you want to request music or put us on to anything that you're listening to, head on over to info@wers.org and send us an email.
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0: 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The Secret Spot,

The secret spot here on WERS. That was Dee Dee Sharp taking us back to 1963 with her hit, Wild. And if you don't know too much about Dee Dee, she was a Philadelphia singer who first became a star during the dance craze with hits like Mashed Potato. I know y'all know the Mashed Potato, okay? And if you don't, hop on Google, please, and thank you, because the Mashed Potato was lit back in the day. So definitely get into that. And I really do feel like if Dee Dee was around now, all the kids would be doing the Mashed Potato on TikTok, don't you think? It's your girl, Anitza. I'll be here for the next few hours filling in for our guy, Mo. And I have nothing but the bops, the hits, and the jams lined up for you. Coming up this hour, I have music from Sam Henshaw. A little later, some Chaka Khan and Sade. But up first, we're going to take it back to 1993 with the one and only Jodeci and My Heart Belongs to You.

0: 88.9, The Secret Spot. That was London-born Sam Henshaw with Wait Forever. And if you don't know too much about Sam, I suggest you get familiar because he has toured with people like Chance the Rapper and James Bay before carving out a name for himself. And if you enjoy the music that we play here on The Secret Spot, like Sam Henshaw, make sure to head on over to ERS Plus and listen to our sister station where we play nothing but hip-hop, R&B, neo-soul, funk, and jazz 24/7, 365. 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

The Secret Spot. That was Sade with their 1984 hit, Smooth Operator. And in case you didn't know, Sade has officially been elected to the Rock and Roll Hall of Fame's class of 2026. That induction is going to be happening later on this year on November 14th. And there are other Secret Spot favorites that are also getting inducted, like Queen Latifah, Luther Vandross, and Wu-Tang Clan. So make sure to keep an eye out for the ceremony. I'm sure it's going to be absolutely phenomenal. Up next, I actually have a request from our guy Jesse out in Methuen. Here's Jacob Lattimore with Again.

0: 88.9, The Secret Spot. That was John Legend with his 2006 hit, Save Room. And you can definitely hear the Motown inspiration, a little bit of that soul. And it even samples Stormy, which is a song by the 1960s group, The Classics Four. And if you're not familiar with Stormy, I suggest, you know, you look it up on Google, YouTube. It's free. It's your girl, Anitza. I'll be here for the next few hours playing nothing but the bops, the hits, and the jams for you, filling in for our guy, Mo. If you have any music that you want to record, or that you want to put us on to, head on over to info@wers.org and let us know. I'll be right back with more music right after this.
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88.9, the secret spot. That was Lala Hathaway with This Could Be Love. And if you're a huge Lala fan, make sure to head on over to the Newport Jazz Festival on Friday, July 31st, because Lala will be performing live. You know, you need a ticket, so make sure to, you know, purchase a ticket. But Lala will be live along with a bunch of Secret Spot favorites like Ari Lennox, Leon Thomas, Robert Glasper, Herbie Hancock, Thundercat. So make sure to head on over and check that out. It's your girl, Anitza. We started the hour off strong with Tamia and You Put a Move on My Heart. And coming up this hour, I have music from Otis Redding, a little later Freddie Jackson and Melanie Fiona. But up first, here's J Dawn and Paradise with Lala.

88.9 WERS is the secret spot. That was Flozig with Guarded Woman. It's a girl, and it's a reminding you to make sure to check out our sister station, ERS Plus. If you're tired of like the AI algorithm kind of picking songs out for you, and you're in the car and you're listening and you're like, what the heck is this? I didn't want to listen to this. Head on over to ERS Plus because we have got you covered with hip-hop, R&B, neo-soul, funk, jazz, 24/7, 365. And the best part is that there's a human who's actually picking out the songs for you, okay? 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

88.9 WERS is the secret spot. That was Eddie Holman with his 1969 hit, Hey There, Lonely Girl. And if you didn't know, Hey There, Lonely Girl is actually a reimagining of Ruby and the Romantic song, Hey There, Lonely Boy. The only difference is that the lyrics are flipped and they give you the man's perspective. The song was so popular that back in 1969, it reached number 2 on the Billboard Hot 100. And from a top hit from the 60s, we're going to head on over to 1985 and this number 1 R&B hit. Here's Freddie Jackson with You Are My Lady.

0: The secret spot here on 88.9. That was Melanie Fiona with her 2009 hit, It Kills Me. And that song actually spent 10 straight weeks at number one on Billboard's Adult R&B chart, and it earned her a Grammy nomination for Best Female R&B Vocal Performance. And if you're a huge Melanie Fiona fan, she is coming to City Winery here in Boston on July 24th, so make sure to head on over and grab your tickets if you can. It's your girl, Anitza, reminding you that if you enjoy the music that we play here on The Secret Spot, head on over to ERS Plus and listen to our sister station. 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

88.9, The Secret Spot. That was Avery Sunshine featuring Mr. Talkbox with Heaven Is Right Here. It's your girl, Anitza, and we started the 1 a.m. hour off strong with Thames and What You Need. Still coming up this hour, I have music from Sam Cooke, a little later, Boney James, and after that, some Chico DeBarge. But up first, here's Johnny Gill with Lady DeJour.

The Secret Spot. That was Joe with his 1993 hit, More and More. And, you know, Joe's bigger hits came later on with songs like I Wanna Know and All the Things, but this song actually did put him on the map. It debuted in the top 10 on Billboard's Hot R&B Singles chart. And if you're a huge Joe fan, I suggest you head on over to YouTube and watch his NPR Tiny Desk. His vocals are still so buttery after all these years. And from Joe, we're going to head on down and keep the vibes going with Jay Brown and Are You Still Mad?

Lay back, light the fire, and slow down with the secret spot. Boston's home for R&B, soul, and slow jams on 88.9 WER.

0: 88.9 WERS. That was Boney James with Break of Dawn. It's your girl Anitza, and unfortunately, mi gente, our time together has come to an end. But don't worry, because before I go, I still have music from Chico DeBarge, Linda Jones, Angela Winbush, and Jesse Boykins III. As always, it's been an absolute pleasure getting to hang out with you. Remember to stay safe, be kind, and take care of yourself. Hasta la próxima.
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0: WERS. I'm Izzy. We have more music coming up. I'm so glad that we can listen together.
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0: Hey, I'm Izzy. 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

0: 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I'm Izzy on 88.9. You are awesome for listening to the radio. 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

88.9 WERS is where Boston discovers new music. What's new right now? Gorillaz, Orange County. Sam Fender featuring Olivia Dean, Rain Me In. Noah Kahan, Doors. 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

0: 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I'm Izzy, your chooser of tunes. 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

0: 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Hope you're enjoying the music. I'm Izzy, and I'll have more for you in just a moment.
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1: 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Jack White, Derecho Domenico. Olivia Dean, Baby Steps.
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88.9 WERS. New music from Phoebe Bridgers. The tune is Lost Boys. All right, here is the dealio on our Friday weather. It's going to bring us a fair amount of sunshine today. That's the good news. Although we do have some showers rolling in for probably mid to late afternoon-ish. The weekend looks gorgeous. It's going to get up to 90 today, a little bit cooler for the weekend, both tomorrow and Sunday. Sunshine and low 80s. How about that?

0: 88.9 WERS. That band is fun in both name and spirit when you think about it. Carry on from fun. As we get our Friday underway, I am not even at the end of my first cup of coffee yet, so perhaps the brain not entirely spooled up yet, but we'll get there. That's what we do on Fridays. We hang out, we enjoy music, we give away tickets. I have tickets this morning to give away to see that awesome Icelandic band Kaleo. We will get to a lot of new music, including a nice one from BB Stockwell, who grew up right here on Beacon Hill. We have her brand new one coming up in just a couple minutes. Hey, tomorrow morning, it's the Coffee House. Oh, what a great show this is. If you're into acoustic stuff, singer-songwriter music, this is your way to start a Saturday. We go back to the 60s. We give you brand new stuff as well, put a special emphasis on New England artists. And tomorrow, your host, Lindsay, who's awesome and does a great job, by the by, will have tickets to give away to see that awesome band Trampled by Turtles at MGM Music Hall on July 22nd. That show is coming up. Please wake up with the Coffee House and the awesome Lindsay tomorrow morning starting at 6 here on ERS.
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That's the very latest from B.B. Stockwell on ERS. The tune is called When You Know. Coming up right after Local Natives, we're going to play our first serving of Friday Funk, and it's a legendary funk band and a song, a funk song that will make you feel like you're at an amusement park. And why not?

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4: Let's get to it. Friday Funk means every hour we sprinkle in a funk tune just to keep things spicy. We're starting off with a band that's considered the gold standard of 70s funk bands, the Ohio Players. And they did something interesting with this song when it came out. And this was even before social media and all that. They got a rumor started that there's a, within the song, there's a part where the song kind of breaks down and you hear a scream in the background. And they started this rumor that there was something nefarious going on in the recording studio at the time that the song was recorded. A crime being committed, and that wasn't the case at all. It was simply their keyboard player, Billy Beck, who was really good at singing high-pitched screams. Give a listen, see if you can spot it. 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

0: 88.9 WERS, there's Lana Del Rey with video games. She is a very interesting woman, that Lana Del Rey. She was born with the name Elizabeth Woolridge Grant. Born in Manhattan, then the family moved to Lake Placid, New York. She moved around a bit, went to boarding school in Connecticut at the Kent School, and reinvented herself as Lana Del Rey and has not looked back. An amazing music career. Lana Del Rey for you right there on ERS. Okay, we have music coming up from Johnny Blue Skies and the Dark Clouds, who sounds an awful lot like Sturgill Simpson. We'll get to the Smiths and Stone Temple Pilots, all sorts of stuff for you. I want to mention, you have a bunch of ways here at ERS to pick up concert tickets. We're giving them away all the time. Why? Because, well, we think we all should get out and see some live music. It does the soul good. Let me give you a couple ways. First of all, we're going to have tickets to give away to see Kaleo, which we'll do during the morning show a little after 8 o'clock. They're playing Roadrunner on August 4th. 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

88.9 WERS. If you are kind of thinking about your activities for the next few days, let me fill you in on the weather. Going to be nice today. Starting off, going to see a fair amount of sunshine, although we do have some showers likely for like mid to late afternoon today, getting up to 90 today. Tomorrow and Sunday, beach weather. We're talking sunshine and low 80s, so not oppressively hot. And that's kind of nice when you think about it. Let's get to new music right now. Johnny Blue Skies and the Dark Clouds, the alter ego of Sturgill Simpson. Here they be with Situation on ERS.

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0: WERS is where Boston discovers new music. What's new right now?
1: The Last Dinner Party. Big Dog. Big Dog. Hot and Freddy. Dance the Pain Away. Mount Joy featuring Gigi Perez. In the Middle.
0: New music every day. New music right now.

Yeah, Biba Doobie on ERS, joined there by the Marias for All I Did Was Dream of You. As we celebrate the fact that Friday has arrived, let's get to more Friday funk. This time, the legendary Marvin Gaye. And it's a very interesting song. It's one that he recorded and was going to release and then didn't, and it got put on the shelf. And it led to more tension between Marvin Gaye and the head of Motown Records, Berry Gordy, because Marvin was not shy about calling those in power on things they're doing wrong, and Berry Gordy didn't quite want to rock the boat. So, what a great tune. You're the Man from Marvin Gaye, some Friday funk on ERS.

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0: Oh, man. So many great bands have come from Iceland, including that band, Kaleo. Way down we go on ERS right there. So earlier, I think I said we were going to do tickets to see those guys after 8. Nope, the wait is not that long, so we're going to do it right now. All right, here's the deal. Kaleo is coming to play Roadrunner on August 4th in the celebration of the 10th anniversary of that song, the album. It's on Way Down We Go. Would you like to go see him? Here's what you do. Get me an email, please. 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In the subject line, put the word Iceland, and you will be in the running. 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

Very nice. The great Cassius Culpepper on ERS with Man of His Word, new music. It brings us to the band Till Tuesday and their song Love in a Vacuum. And I will admit, I'm not always the best at understanding the deep meaning of songs and lyrics. And this one, when I listen to it, Love in a Vacuum seems like something that would be very difficult to do. Well, I guess if you had a big shop vac or something.

0: I'll tell you, it's nice to have new music from Pete Yorn. There is the latest from Pete called All the Beauty on 88.9 WERS. Let's get to the band Inhaler. I have Royal Otis not that far away. Now, if you are a fan of the Rolling Stones, you need to know that we're going to be celebrating their new album called Foreign Tongues this weekend. In fact, on Sunday night at 8 o'clock, we're going to have a special version of All New from 8 to 9. It's going to feature new songs from the album Foreign Tongues and also give you some behind-the-scenes interviews with Mick Jagger and Keith Richards and Ronnie Wood. That's Sunday, 8 o'clock right here on ERS, special Rolling Stones Foreign Tongues thing. The other thing is you can get a vinyl copy of that album right now, enter to win, on our website, WERS.org.
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3: Mornings with George Knight.

Gotta say, I really enjoy the music of that band. I don't think I make that a secret. There's Inhaler on ERS with These Are the Days. It brings us to the band Garbage, Shirley Manson and crew, who are part of the lineup for this really cool festival that Olivia Rodrigo came up with. It's called the Daisy Chain Fields Festival. End of August. It's happening on the West Coast, alas, but it's an all-women lineup, and it's a celebration of women and support of women, and who knows, if they have fun with the first one, the inaugural one in Orange County, California, maybe they'll bring it across the country. That'd be kind of nice.

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Oh, man, oh, man. Noah Kahan on ERS, homesick. It has been so nice having Noah doing his string of shows at Fenway Park. He had last night off, but he will wrap up the mini residency, as I've been calling it, with a show tonight and tomorrow night as well. And if you're going to the show, and it looks like he's wrapping things up and you haven't heard the song we just heard, don't worry, because past couple of nights he's been doing that tune, Homesick, during the encore. So he'll get to it. Don't you worry. Let's bring on the pride of East Boston, Massachusetts, right here. What a great band, the Stompers.

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0: Oh, she has a great voice. Imogen Heap, who is one half of the duo Frou Frou, their tune right there called Let Go on ERS. Okay, coming up, more Friday Funk. In fact, what we're going to do is combine Friday Funk selection with a visit to the George Knight College of Musical Knowledge. 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
3: Mornings with George Knight.

That's a team effort right there. New music on ERS. The very latest from Weezer is called We Might As Well Be Strangers. They are joined there by the band Wednesday. It's time for more Friday Funk and a quick stop at the George Knight College of Musical Knowledge, which comes your way thanks to support from Volante Farms Needham. And a song that proves that, there was more than one Michael Jackson. The tune we have coming on is Blame It on the Boogie from the Jacksons. They didn't write it. It was written by a British guy who goes by Mick Jackson. Mick Jackson's real name is Michael Jackson. Now you know. Blame It on the Boogie. What a fun one. Let's turn this up. Some Friday Funk on ERS.

Man, oh man, new stuff from the Rolling Stones on ERS, the new tune called Rough and Twisted. Couple things to tell you. First of all, if you go to our website right now, WERS.org, you have a chance at winning a vinyl copy of the new Rolling Stones album, Foreign Tongues. The other thing is that we're doing something very special on Sunday, July 19th. I think earlier I said it was this Sunday. It's not. It's a week from this Sunday. July 19th, 8 o'clock in the evening. It's a very special all new from 8 to 9, which will feature new songs from the new Rolling Stones album, Foreign Tongues, and some really cool interviews with the band.

0: Ah, yes, the very distinctive voice of Fiona Apple on ERS and Shadow Boxer. Fiona Apple's dad, I don't know if you knew this, but a very accomplished actor. His name is Brandon Maggart. He's been in a ton of movies and TV shows as well, ranging from Sesame Street to Married with Children. His daughter's done okay for herself as well. Fiona Apple right there. Let's turn around and get to Los Lobos. I also want to play a new stuff from Suki Waterhouse. That's coming up. Not too late to get in on tickets to see that awesome band from Iceland known as Kaleo, who will be playing at Roadrunner on August 4th. If you'd like to get in on those, get me an email, please. Get it to me by 10 o'clock. Need your name and your phone number. You email georgeknight@wers.org. Put Iceland in the subject line and you'll be in the running.
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88.9 WERS, so grateful you're along. It is, it's a big weekend here in Boston this weekend with Sail Boston going on and all the tall ships are here. Welcome. And there's fireworks going on Saturday night over the water. 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

New music on ERS, Kurt Vile with Chance to Bleed. It brings us to more Friday funk. And a band that started off in New York City known as the New York City Players before they changed their name to Cameo. It's a great example of the fact that funk lives in simplicity. If you listen to the bass line of the song, it's really just two notes going back and forth. But the rhythm gives it some life and some bounce and makes it ultra funky. Oh my goodness. Cameo with Keep It Hot, some Friday funk on ERS.

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1: Oh, yes. Yet another awesome band from Iceland of Monsters and Men on ERS with Wild Roses. All right. Bon Iver ready to go with new stuff. I got Lake Street Dive and the Lemonheads, and the brand new one from Beck is just a few songs away as well. 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

yes. Bon Iver right there for you on ERS. I am very excited that we have a brand new song from U2, and this time around, they're not putting it on an EP. It's a preview of the new album that they're working on. They released the very first song from the album. We debuted it earlier this week on this very show, and you will get a chance to hear it at noon today. As Boston is starting its lunch hour, we will have the brand new, just released song from U2 for ERS New at Noon.

88.9 WERS with proof that many great bands get formed in an educational environment. For instance, the Lemonheads we just heard from, they formed at the Commonwealth School here in the Back Bay. And this band coming on right now, well, they started up at the New England Conservatory of Music. Here's Lake Street Dive.

0: Dinosaur Jr. Several Got Away.
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0: The man is a musical genius. Yep, I said it. That's Beck on ERS with Ride Lonesome, a song that he released at the same time as he was announcing his Ride Lonesome tour, which will bring him here to Boston to play MGM Music Hall in October. New music from Beck right there. All right, we got Goose on the way, music from XTC. Not too late to get an email in if you want to go see Kaleo at Roadrunner on August 4th. They always put on a great show. And you can get in on that with an email. Send me an email. I need your name and phone number. You email georgeknight@wers.org. Put Iceland in the subject line. I'll give you till 10 o'clock to get that in, and then we'll start picking winners. You'll be in the running to see Kaleo at Roadrunner on August 4th. I hope you have a wonderful weekend. It's going to be a little bit cooler this weekend, which is nice, but plenty of sunshine, plenty of beach weather. Why don't you have some fun, be safe, be kind to each other, and I will see you bright and early Monday morning.
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88.9 WERS. That was Popsicle by Juliana Hatfield. Your host is Kerry this morning. Good morning. Hope you're having a wonderful Friday so far. It is always worth celebrating making it to the end of the week, whether you were working or studying in school, or maybe you just had a busy week. But even if not, Fridays are always a great occasion worth celebrating. So, up next we have Black Gold by Soul Asylum, as well as many fabulous songs here on WERS.

0: 88.9, that was Let Things Go by Camp. Hey, what's up? You're hanging out with Kerry this morning. Good morning. It is Friday, the start of the weekend, which means tomorrow morning on 88.9, join us at the Coffee House. It's an acoustic blend of singer-songwriters from the 60s to today, with a special focus on New England artists. 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Coming up next, just to hold us over until the weekend fully starts, The Fix, Are We Ourselves? 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

88.9, that was Imagination by our very own Jules Grace. You're hanging out with Carrie this morning. Good morning and happy Friday. I thought I would start our weekend off with maybe a little joke. What did Ben Franklin say when he discovered electricity? I'll give you a second to think about it. He said nothing. He was too shocked to speak. Anywho, up next, Houses in Motion by Talking Heads on 88.9.

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WERS, that was Here by Mumford & Sons featuring Chris Stapleton. You've got Carrie this morning. Good morning and happy Friday. I hope you're loving our music during the day, and I'm sure you are, but just wait until you experience Nights on ERS, where we go all new from 8 to 9, and then we take you to the secret spot at 10 for slow jams, soul, and R&B. You're not going to want to miss out on that, so make sure to tune in later. Until then, we have BABY by Carla Thomas on 88.9.

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0: 88.9 WERS, that was Black Dog Rabbit Hole by Devin Gilfillian. You've got Kerry this morning. Good morning. Happy Friday. We are almost at the weekend. I just want to remind you that now is as good a time as ever to sign up for our Uncommon newsletter. 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Up next, we have a little Elvis Costello, Michigander, Paramore, and the Wallflowers on 88.9.
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WBRS, that was Derrico DeMonaco by Jack White. You're hanging out with Kerry this morning. Good morning, and lucky you. We have some really great songs coming up today, but before we get there, I wanted to tell you a little joke. Why was the Roomba late for class? It overswept. I hope you are plenty awake by now, but if you're not, maybe a little bit of good music will wake you up. Up next, we have Die Alone by Ingrid Michaelson on 88.9.

0: 88.9, that was Jesse Wells with Won't You Come Out Tonight? You're hanging out with Kerry this morning. Good morning. Happy Friday. We're swinging into the weekend, and just so you know, Saturdays and Sundays at noon, right after Standing Room Only, join us for the ERS Weekend Reset. It's a set of songs to get us back into our blend of local alternative, indie, and iconic artists. Saturday is going to be music from Noah Kahan before his final four Fenway shows on Saturday. And Sunday is going to be songs that feature multiple WERS artists. That is a great weekend, so tune in on the Weekend Reset at noon here at WERS. And until we get there, we have Daughter by Pearl Jam up next on 88.9.
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2: Hi, I'm Jessica. 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

You're hanging out with Kerry this morning. Good morning and happy Friday. Shout out to Slawthrust. They are a local band to Boston. You know, we love to keep it local. Speaking of local, the Tall Ships are coming in this weekend. I hope you're excited. The waterfront is going to be absolutely packed with people. I do wonder if you're going to make your way out there. Maybe if you do, you can take a stroll along the parade and have WERS in your ears while you're listening from our app. It's always a good time to listen to good music, including right now, First We Ever Met by the Lumineers, coming up next on 88.9.

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So that was I'm Still Here by Sharon Jones and the Dap Kings. You've got Kerry this morning. Good morning and happy Friday. I am so glad you've decided to spend your weekend with us here at WERS. And if you love tons of music in the morning just like this, join George Knight Monday starting at 6 for new and iconic tunes and some quick headlines from the ERS student news team. Plus, Monday's Undercover features a cool cover song every hour. That's a pretty awesome way to spend your Monday morning, especially if you're headed to work anyways. So why don't you go ahead and tune in on Monday with George. Up next, we have Losing My Religion by R.E.M., a classic on 88.9.

0: 88.9 WERS. That was Sam Fender and Olivia Dean with Rain Me In. You've got Kerry this morning. Good morning and happy Friday. I hope we are having a wonderful start to our weekend so far. And just so you know, we are going to celebrate the brand new Rolling Stones album, Foreign Tongues, on Sunday, July 19th, where we're going to have a special version of All New from 8 to 9, featuring new songs from Foreign Tongues, and behind-the-scenes interviews with Mick Jagger, Keith Richards, and Ronnie Wood. You can also win yourself a vinyl copy of Foreign Tongues right now at WERS.org. Don't forget to check that out. Until then, we have Smashing Pumpkins, Brandon Flowers, Mitski, and The Ramones on 88.9.
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2: 88.9, this is New at Noon with Carrie this beautiful Friday. Our song of focus is U2's Street of Dreams. Now, this is their latest single, which will be on an LP coming out later this year for the band's 50th anniversary. And it is the first LP of new songs since about 2017. So pretty big. And the music video was filmed in Mexico City. And when the band's generator failed because of a rainstorm during the filming of the music video, a family invited them onto their apartment balcony to keep recording. It's a pretty cool story. I read that off of Rolling Stone. I hope you enjoy. I know I have in my listen. So without further ado, Street of Dreams by U2.

0: 88.9 WERS. That was Doors by Noah Kahan. Hey, thanks for hanging out with me this afternoon. You've got Carrie. And just a reminder, as we are swinging into our weekend, tomorrow morning on 88.9, join us for The Coffee House. 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Up next, She Bangs the Drums by The Stone Roses on 88.9.
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1: 889 WERS. This is Toast from your host. I'm your host, Carrie, this afternoon. And these are your toasts. This is a toast for Corvid for your 9th birthday. Corvid, as improbable and wonderful as turning from 2 cubed to 3 squared, you have come into our lives and made them ever so much brighter. We grow more and more proud of you every single day and cannot wait to see what the future brings. Happy birthday, Corvid. Love, Mommy and Daddy. That is the sweetest message. Thank you for sharing that. For Ray Salemi from Karen Salemi from Framingham, Massachusetts. It is a 38th wedding anniversary. Thank you for all the love, support, and fun. You are a great husband. That is beautiful. Shout out to you, Ray. You are a great husband of 38 years. For Claire from Mystery Man in Cambridge, she is a birthday and she had a major scientific discovery. Congratulations, your hard work paid off, and just in time for your birthday, may you continue to fire lasers with precision. Well, I'm not 100% sure what you did, Claire, but it sounds very impressive, so congratulations and happy birthday. And for Caitlin and Matt in Medford, you have an engagement. Congratulations on your engagement. We are so happy for you both and wish you a lifetime of love and happiness. Love, Aaron, Nina, and Kingston. And they also wanted to mention they are a part of a local band called Guest House, and they just released 2 new singles. Shout out to you guys, local music and local love. We love to see it here at WERS, so shout out to all of you guys. Happy birthdays, happy anniversaries, happy engagements, and have a happy weekend. Up next, Birthday by the Beatles on 88.9.

WBRS, that was The Shins with Phantom Limb. You've got Carrie this afternoon. Good afternoon. Here at WBRS, we have got the perfect soundtrack for your weekend. 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Up next, Sting with If You Love Someone, Set Them Free on 88.9.

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0: 98.9 WRS. That was Future Soul by Tedeschi Trucks Band. 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

88.9 WERS. That was Beautiful People by The Black Keys. You've got Kerry this afternoon. Good afternoon. I hope you're having a wonderful start to your weekend. Maybe I can make it a little bit better. I have a little joke for you. What musical instrument would you find in a bathroom? I'll give you a second to think about it. A tuba toothpaste. Get it? Like a tuba? Anyways, I hope you're having a wonderful Friday so far, and we have the music to make it even better. Back in Your Head by Tegan and Sarah on 88.9.

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0: 88.9 WERS, that was In the Middle by Mountain Joy featuring Gigi Perez. You've got Kerry on this Friday afternoon in Boston. I hope you're having a wonderful start to your weekend so far, and there's much to look forward to. 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It's a set of songs to get us back into our blend of local alternative indie and iconic artists. Music from Noah Kahan before his final four Fenway shows on Saturday is going to be our Saturday theme, and songs that feature multiple WERS artists are going to be our Sunday theme. On the ERS Weekend Reset at noon, don't miss out on that, but until then, we have Blood and Roses by The Smithereens, coming up next on 88.9.
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88.9 WERS. That was Planting Tomatoes by Lucy Dacus. You've got Carrie this afternoon. Good afternoon and lucky you. That song was, of course, released for Record Store Day in 2026. That is this year. Which is pretty cool. Pretty cool. I didn't know about that. And I just listened to the song. Absolutely fabulous. I hope you loved it just as much as I did. I got a little joke for you just to make your Friday a little bit sweeter. What did the husband pen say to the wife pen? Give you a second to think about it. You're always right. Get it? Like writing? You should be saying that to your wife. All husbands out there, say that to your wife today. You're always right. I'm sure she will love to hear it. Up next, The Storm by Frank Turner on 88.9.

88.9 WERS, that was Grace Potter and the Nocturnals with Stars. They're a local New England artist from Vermont, so shout out to them. This Sunday morning from 7 to 10, don't forget to join House Lifer on Hakiga for music, humor, and schmoozing. It's a pretty fun show, you don't want to miss out on that. Until we get there, one of my favorite Peter Gabriel songs, Kiss That Frog, off of my favorite album of his on 88.9.

0: 88.9, that was Situation by Johnny Blue Skies and the Dark Clouds. You've got Carrie this Friday afternoon. I hope your weekend is off to a great start. I know mine is, because I'm hanging out with you and listening to good music. We are celebrating a brand new Rolling Stones album, Foreign Tongues, on Sunday, July 19th. 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You can also win yourself a vinyl copy of Foreign Tongues right now at WERS.org. That is pretty cool. You're going to want to check that out. Up next, Six Underground by Sneaker Pimps on 88.9.
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That was Biba Doobie featuring the Marias with All I Did Was Dream of You on WERS. She has a new album coming out, which I know we gave you a little taste of that for New at Noon this week with her new song, Sun Has Set, which I've said it before, I'm very excited. It's a little heavier than I expected in a fantastic way. Her album Pylon comes out on September 18th.

0: Casey Musgraves with Dry Spell on 88.9 WERS. I love a song with a good sense of humor. She's got two shows here in Boston in August, on August 28th and August 29th at the TD Garden. It's Parker for your Friday afternoon, and I hope you're going to join us tomorrow morning at the coffee house while you're waking up, you're caffeinating, or if you're somehow not like me at all and you can wake up without caffeine, which... let me just give you a little round of applause for that. It's an acoustic blend of singer-songwriters from the 60s to today with a special focus on New England artists. And tomorrow, we've got some tickets as well to see Trampled by Turtles at MGM Music Hall at Fenway on July 22nd. So wake up with the coffee house with your fabulous host, Lindsay, Saturday mornings from 6 to 8, only on WERS. Coming up, I've got Squeeze, I've got Guster, and Stomper on the way.
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Tufts University. That's Guster with Keep Going on 88.9 WERS. Right now I've got music from Somber, who has been absolutely everywhere since his music first came out, and it's been very interesting to see his popularity grow and therefore his venue size grow as well. I believe he was at Big Night Live last time he was here in Boston in November. On November 18th, he's playing the TD Garden. Here's Undressed.

WERS Natalie Merchant with Kind and Generous on 88.9. It's Parker. Thank you for spending your Friday afternoon with me. And I know one of the things that I love about hanging out with you here on WERS is just all the different types of music that I get to play. Truly, where else would I be able to play my faves Green Day and The Last Dinner Party in the same place? Like, nowhere else, I guarantee you. And I know that you love all the different types of music we play as well, and finding out about new music and local music. So if you love what we're doing here during the day, you should definitely check out Nights on ERS as well, because we go all new from 8 to 9. And then at 10, we take you to the secret spot for some slow jams, soul, and R&B. And of course, that's only here on 88.9. Here's Wild Nothing with Letting

0: You heard that right. That is brand new music from Cage the Elephant with Beaches in Tennessee on WERS. I am so excited about this song. It is so awesome. Cage just simply does not miss. So they recently signed to a new label, Big Loud Rock, and this is actually their first new music in 2 years. So if I had to be a wagering woman, I would think we're maybe gonna get a new album in the near future as well. So if it sounds like that, I'm super excited. It's Parker, and speaking of new music, we keep you up to date on all the new music as well as the concerts coming to town and give you exclusive ticket giveaways to said concerts in the Uncommon newsletter. 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Coming up, I've got Concrete Blonde, and I mentioned one of my faves, the new Last Dinner Party.
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That was Orla Gartland featuring Declan McKenna with Late to the Party on WERS. It's Parker for your Friday afternoon. Now, this morning before I came in, I had a fly in my living room window and my cat Lucifer was trying to get it. Now, you see those videos of people like holding their cat up to the bug to help them get it easier? And so I was like, oh, let's do this. Teamwork makes the dream work. I hold him up to the fly and he just proceeds to stare at it. Like, stop swatting at it entirely, just doesn't even like looks away from it. I was like, okay, I see the attraction here was snagging my curtains, like not actually trying to get a bug.

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0: We are so close to more new music from The Strokes, but like 2 weeks away. That's their latest with Going Shopping on WERS. And their album, Reality Awaits, is coming out on July 24th. It was pushed back a little bit to match the digital release with the vinyl release. It's Parker, and I hope you're going to be joining us this weekend, right after Standing Room Only, for the ERS Weekend Reset. We like to have a little fun with our set of songs to get you back into our blend of local, alternative, indie, and iconic artists. I have been talking about how jealous I am all week, so on Saturday, before the last Noah Kahan concert at Fenway Park, we're going to be playing a set of his music to get you hyped. And on Sunday, we've got songs that feature multiple WERS artists in the song, so this is all on the ERS Weekend Reset at noon. Coming up, I've got Tracy Chapman, I've got David Bowie, and I've got a band with an animal in the title.
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probably a very me specific thought, but the title of this song always makes me think of the red lady dragon from Shrek. That's Picking Dragon's Pockets by Modest Mouse on WERS. That's from their latest album, An Eraser and a Maze. And they are going to be here in Boston at Roadrunner on October 7th.

88.9 WERS is where Boston discovers new music. What's new right now? Gorillaz, Orange County. Sam Fender featuring Olivia Dean, Rain Me In. Noah Kahan, Doors. Boston discovers new music.

It's finally here. New Suki Waterhouse with Back in Love on WERS, and her new album Loveland came out today. Admittedly, I have not listened to the full thing yet because shockingly, I'm trying to get to bed earlier than midnight. I'll let you know how that's going, but I'm going to sit down and like absorb the whole thing. What I've heard so far, fantastic, and highly recommend the song Tiny Raisin. And if you've been loving her, she is going to be here in Boston at MGM Music Hall at Fenway on September 22nd. Here's R.E.M.

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0: New from their upcoming album, Get It Honest. That's The Revivalist with Heartstop on WERS. Their album comes out on July 24th. It's Parker, and a new album that came out today, the new one from the Rolling Stones, Foreign Tongues. So we are celebrating next Sunday, July 19th at 8 p.m. We've got a special version of All New from 8 to 9, where we're going to be featuring new songs from the album and behind-the-scenes interviews with Mick Jagger, Keith Richards, and Ronnie Woods. So very cool. Definitely tune in. And you can also win yourself a vinyl copy of Foreign Tongues right now at WERS.org. So pop on over there. And coming up in just a minute, I've got the Cars and I have yesterday's Throwback Thursday artist, and it was his birthday.
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The latest from Cassius Culpepper, that's Man of His Word on WERS. Before that, my boys, Green Day with Good Riddance. And they actually have a brand new song out for their movie soundtrack. If you didn't know, they have a movie coming out called Nimrods, and it's based on their early days of touring. I believe it's only going to be in theaters on August 14th, so you know I'm trying to see that. The new song is called I'm Never Gonna RIP, and if you're like me and you love Green Day, you also probably know about their side project, the Foxborough Hot Tubs. It's very much giving Foxborough Hot Tubs vibes.

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0: Gorillaz with their latest. That's Orange County on 88.9 WERS. They are going to be in Boston at the TD Garden on October 1st. A show that's coming to town a little sooner than that. Definitely listen into the coffee house tomorrow morning. We'll ease you into the day, whether you're caffeinating or not, with our acoustic blend of singer-songwriters from the 60s to today. And tomorrow, we also have tickets to see Trampled by Turtles at MGM Music Hall at Fenway on July 22nd. So wake up with the coffee house with your host Lindsay Saturday mornings from 6 to 8 only on WERS. Coming up, I've got music from Cracker, I've got Wilco, and Men I Trust on the way.
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Out of Sight, Out of Mind from Wilco on 88.9 WERS. It's Parker for your Friday afternoon. Now, I almost forgot until my friends mentioned that they are going, but the Tall Ships are going to be in Boston this weekend, which it's actually only the fifth time that this has happened since 1992 in the Boston Harbor. And apparently Boston is the last stop on the Sail 250 tour, obviously coinciding with the 250th Independence Day. They're going to be here this Saturday through Thursday, July 16th, if you can't make it out this weekend. And I didn't realize how big this was. It's more than 60 ships from over 20 different countries, making it the biggest one since 2000. So I always forget how cool Charlestown is just because it's not super close to me, but I might have to make a little adventure.

Bridges on 88.9 WERS, which thankfully I don't have any of that for you today. I've only got good news. Thank you for hanging out with me this afternoon. It's Parker. And one of the things that I have been just loving, I love this every summer, how many live music events there are. It's just such a good time to be outside and hanging out with people. And I want to help you do that. So on Monday, I've got tickets to see Kurt Vile at Royale on July 24th. Very much been liking his new album. Philadelphia's been good to me. So if you want to go see Kurt Vile, don't forget to listen to me on Monday starting at 2 p.m. Here's Katie Lang.

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0: New music from the dads of emo. That's Death Cab for Cutie, Stone Over Water on WERS. That little moniker is never going to get old to me. I have to thank Bryn, our midday host, for just making that a part of my vocabulary. It's Parker for your afternoon, and I hope that you're going to be signing up for the Uncommon newsletter if you haven't already. 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Coming up, I've got Matthew Sweet, and I've got one of our local faves from Blake Babies.
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1: Five on a Friday. It's now officially the weekend.

My heart is breaking, hands are shaking, bugs are crawling all over me. My heart is breaking, hands are shaking, bugs are crawling all over me. My heart is breaking, hands are shaking, bugs are crawling all over me. My head is aching, my hands are shaking, bugs are crawling all over me.

We've officially hit the weekend, and it looks like it's going to be a good one. That's Nathaniel Rateliff in the Night Sweats with SOB on WERS. Lots of fun stuff happening in Boston this weekend. A little earlier, I mentioned the Tall Ships are going to be in the Boston Harbor in Charlestown this weekend. They're going to be here Saturday through Thursday, July 16th, and apparently this is the biggest sale since 2000 with over 60 ships from 20 different countries, so definitely check that out. And then I'm only going to say how jealous I am probably like 27 more times. You might in fact be going to the last Noah Kahan concert at Fenway Park tomorrow. So if you are, I hope you have an amazing time. And if you're going tonight, have an amazing time too.

0: She has quickly become an artist that is very pro cell phone free concerts. That's the new one from Phoebe Bridgers with Lost Boys on WERS. And her new album, Lost Weekend, comes out on August 14th. It's Parker, and I hope you're going to join us this weekend for the ERS Weekend Reset at noon, right after Standing Room Only. Tomorrow, we are getting you excited for the last Noah Kahan concert at Fenway Park. Or if you're going tonight, you just get like a little extra Noah Kahan, which, word to the wise, I've heard that if you are looking for Fenway-specific merch, you need to get there really early because it's been selling out so quick. Might, in fact, be all sold out already. TBD on that, but just word to the wise. And on Sunday, we've got songs that feature multiple WERS artists, all on the ERS Weekend Reset at noon. Coming up, I've got Bob Marley and the Wailers, as well as a new band that sounds very 80s.
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0: 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We'll come pick it up. We'll take care of everything, and we'll use it to power great music on ERS. 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

Los Angeles-based duo that's Hot and Freddy with Dance the Pain Away on WERS. Their sound is very 80s inspired, but that is in fact off their debut album, Big Disgrace, which came out this year. And I love a band with like a very specific image that you can recognize. And theirs is very much carnival, very circus inspired. Here's Jimmy Eat World. If you're

Hozier with Too Sweet on 88.9 WERS. It's Parker for your Friday afternoon. I hope it's a good one. I mentioned a little earlier my cat was being a menace in trying to help but not effectively help me get a fly earlier. And whilst he was doing this, I was singing a song about him. And I had made a whole little song that rhymed and everything before I even realized I was doing it. So I know that's very common pet parent behavior. So I don't know if you're feeling brave and you want to share one of your pet songs, you can leave us a voice memo on the WERS app. I would love to hear it.

0: If you're headed to see NoahCon tonight, right about now, you are going to be hearing this song live very shortly. That's his latest with Doors on WERS. And I mentioned this a little bit earlier, but if you were on the hunt for any Fenway-specific merch, might I recommend that you go to the merch table first? Because I have been hearing from everyone that went to the two previous shows that they are selling out like hotcakes. Might in fact be already sold out, so don't quote me on that, but if you're trying to look for Fenway merch, definitely do that first. That's about it for me. Thank you so much for hanging out. I hope if you are seeing NoahCon tonight, you have a fantastic time. If you're going tomorrow, I hope you have a wonderful time as well. Definitely share photos and videos over on the WERS app. I would love to see them. I'm going to leave you with Republica and Two Beatles on One Song.
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You're so impatient from Pixies here on 88.9. I'm Birdie. I'm going to be hanging out with you tonight. Hello, hello. I've got some Stones on the way, but right now it's Wonderwall from Oasis.

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0: In the Stars, new from the Rolling Stones here on WERS. Coming soon, some B-52s, some Will Daly, a local artist. 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

Sometimes the night, new from Will Daly with Elisa Amador here on 88.9. Will is actually a local artist, so we can definitely call him our own. 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

88.9 WERS here, new from Mumford & Sons with Chris Stapleton. 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

0: That was Hot Slab from Sylvan Aso here on 88.9. Coming soon, I've got some Robert Palmer. I've got some Johnny Blue Skies in the Dark Clouds, which is an alias for someone you got to guess while it plays. 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

Unseen, new from Courtney Barnett with Waxahachie here on 88.9. I'm Birdie. I'm going to be hanging out with you tonight. I've got some U2 on the way. I can't wait. But right now it's Dangerous from Big Data with Joy Wave.

0: That was Life on the Run. New from Brandi Carlile here on WERS. Coming soon here on 88. And I've got some Peter Gabriel, something from local artist the Sheila Divine. 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

Opportune moment from the Sheila Divine here on 88.9, and they're local. 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

0: That was Chance to Bleed, an awesome new one from Kurt Vile here on 88.9. Coming soon, I've got my fave from Pearl Jam. I've got some Lily Allen, but we know you love discovering new music, and our music blog has plenty of it, including the ERS Pick of the Week from our student music staff. 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